Thanks so much for hanging out with me tonight. That's Simple Minds. My name's Karen Van Zandt, and happy Friday night. We have made it to the weekend, my friends, with Alex Warren. This is Ordinary.

0: That's White Snake. Hi, I'm Karen. And right now we're talking about, well, that thing we probably won't have until the morning, but coffee. If you're like me and you love your coffee, apparently there's some mistakes we're making. Experts say you should not buy more coffee than you can brew in 1 month. They say buying in bulk can actually work against you when it comes to coffee. It's better to buy it in smaller quantities of beans because of freshness. Freshness really does matter with coffee. They say you also should not be using water straight from the tap. Brewing with filtered water will make your coffee taste better. They also say you shouldn't wash your coffee maker too often, and you should always take your coffee to go. They say a lot of us treat coffee as a fuel for the day, but in other cultures, drinking coffee, it's an opportunity to slow down, so maybe not take it to go next time.
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16: Skies will stay clear tonight with a very light north breeze. Our overnight low 62 degrees. Then on Saturday, sunny and mild, 84 for a high, a north breeze 5 to 10 miles an hour. On Sunday, partly cloudy, south breeze 82 degrees. Some sprinkles possible Sunday afternoon. Better chance of rain Sunday night and Monday. From the Storm Center, I'm Jay Trobeck.

0: There's Lady Gaga, and it's August 21st. Time for us to take a look at our celebrity birthdays for this evening. They include actress Alicia Witt. You might know her from Orange is the New Black, 2 Weeks Notice, Twin Peaks in Nashville. She is 51. It's a birthday for Carrie Ann Moss from The Matrix Trilogy. Also Jessica Jones. She's 59. And a birthday for Kim Cattrall. Of course, Samantha on Sex and the City. Kim Cattrall turns 70 today.
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There's Lewis Capaldi. Hi, I'm Karen. And on the way, there's a list out of the best female musicians of all time. We'll go over it after Britney.

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0: Yeah, yes it is.
1: But I thought the old lady dropped it into the ocean in the air.
0: Well, baby, I went down and got

0: Taylor Swift, it's the fate of Ophelia. Well, is Taylor on this list? There's a list out today from Ranker.com and voting for the best female musician of all time. Now, some people are asking the question, if they are a singer, but not, you know, they don't play an instrument, does that count? And the answer is yes. They're putting all of these together, which, you know, I guess could be unfair to a female musician who doesn't sing. But either way, this is where they have put the list. Whitney Houston topping the list. I mean, of course, an amazing voice. Tina Turner coming in at number two. Number three was Aretha Franklin. Celine Dion at number four. Dolly Parton coming in at number five. The rest of your top 10 are Karen Carpenter, Ella Fitzgerald, Adele, Stevie Nicks, and Donna Summer. So again, you can go to Ranker.com if you want to see the full list. Madonna wasn't on the list until number 20. Taylor Swift came in at 59.
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11: Clear and quiet tonight. Our overnight low 62 degrees. Then for your Saturday, sunny skies. High of 84. North breeze 5 to 10 miles an hour. On Sunday, partly cloudy, 82 with a gentle south breeze. Could be a few sprinkles Sunday afternoon. Better chance of rain Sunday night into Monday. From the Storm Center, Kelo Lea TV, I'm meteorologist Jay Trollback.

0: That's REO Speedwagon. It's August 21st. Time to look back on this day in history. It was 39 years ago on this day in 1987. The movie Dirty Dancing was released, starring Jennifer Grey and Patrick Swayze. And yes, they are working on a sequel that Jennifer Grey is involved in.
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Go ahead, listen, smile, and sing along. After all, these are your favorite songs, right? 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

0: the shape of you.
1: That's Ed Sheeran. Hi, I'm Karen. And on the way, well, we're going to make your night even better. I hope it's already going great, but I've got the good news story for your Friday night. But first, Olivia Dean, this is Man I Need.

0: Thanks for hanging out with me on your Friday night. I hope it's going great so far. Let's make it even better. Time for your good news story to kick off the weekend. This is a story that could have gone terribly, but has a great ending. There was a story about a dog from Nova Scotia. The dog's name is Reese. Well, he is back home safe after surviving a fall off a cliff. Yeah, rescue crews were called to the park after Reese went over the edge and fell almost 70 feet and landed in bushes above a steep slope. Well, firefighters used a drone to locate Reese, and the members of this rope rescue team lowered two rescuers down the cliff to get him. It took about 5 hours start to finish, but he was safely raised back to the top and doing okay, thankfully.
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10: Sioux Falls weather. Skies will stay clear tonight with a very light north breeze. Our overnight low 62 degrees. Then on Saturday, sunny and mild, 84 for a high, a north breeze 5 to 10 miles an hour. On Sunday, partly cloudy, south breeze 82 degrees. Some sprinkles possible Sunday afternoon. Better chance of rain Sunday night and Monday. From the Storm Center, I'm Jay Trobeck.

0: In your entertainment news for this hour, a new season of Dancing with the Stars starts up September 15th, and there's a person that was announced as part of the cast that's causing some excitement, Julia Stiles. You remember her from the movie Save the Last Dance. She also had a dancing scene in 10 Things I Hate About You with Heath Ledger. She is a huge Dancing with the Stars fan, and so people are really excited she has joined the cast. Also announced so far, Guillermo Rodriguez from Jimmy Kimmel Live.
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0: That's Teddy Swims and Lose Control. If you're somebody who works out in the morning versus the evening, experts say you might be getting more benefits because it can help with your mood and also help you with better eating habits if you work out early in the day.
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0: Mars and I Just Might. Hi there, it's Karen, and you might be making some coffee mistakes. If you're like me and you love your coffee, experts say there are some things you want to do. For example, they say it's not great to buy coffee in bulk, even if it might be cheaper. They say you might be destroying the quality of your coffee. They say you want to buy smaller quantities of beans because freshness really matters with coffee. You also want to use filtered water, not straight from the tap. Also, they say always take your coffee to go is not a great thing. They say a lot of people, we treat it as fuel for the day, but in other cultures, drinking coffee is an opportunity to kind of slow down and connect with people, you know, taking coffee breaks.
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11: Clear and quiet tonight. Overnight low 62 degrees. Then for your Saturday, sunny skies. High of 84. North breeze 5 to 10 miles an hour. On Sunday, partly cloudy, 82 with a gentle south breeze. Could be a few sprinkles Sunday afternoon. Better chance of rain Sunday night into Monday. From the Storm Center, Kilauea TV, I'm meteorologist Jay Trollback.

0: There's Savage Garden. It's August 21st. Time for us to take a look at our celebrity birthdays for the day. They include actress Alicia Witt. You might know her from Orange is the New Black. She was also on Twin Peaks and Nashville and 2 Weeks Notice with Sandra Bullock. Alicia Witt is 51 today. It's a birthday for actress Carrie Ann Moss. You know her from the Matrix trilogies. She was also in Jessica Jones. She's 59 today. And Kim Cattrall, of course, Samantha from Sex and the City. She's done so many other things, but she will always be Samantha. She turns 70 today.
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0: There's Taylor Swift with Cruel Summer. I'm Karen. I hope you're having a great Friday night. Thanks for being here.
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0: Cause I gotta have faith.
1: That's George Michael. Hi, I'm Karen. And on the way, there's a list out today of the best female musicians of all time. Do you agree with it? We'll find out next.

0: There's Sam Smith. Hi, I'm Karen. And in your entertainment news for this hour, there's a list out today of the best female musicians of all time. This comes from the website ranker.com. And a lot of people also on social media were asking the question, well, is it, because there's a lot of singers that don't necessarily play a musical instrument. And they're like, does that count, you know, if you're talking best musician of all time, or should it be called best singer of all time? But I think they sort of grouped everybody together. Number one on the list, really can't argue with it too much. Whitney Houston, what a voice she had. She comes in at number one on the list, followed by Tina Turner, then Aretha Franklin, Celine Dion coming in at number four, and rounding out your top five, Dolly Parton. I think those are all very justifiable. First off, the one thing that did actually surprise me, Taylor Swift came in at number 50. On the list.
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12: Skies will stay clear tonight with a very light north breeze. Our overnight low, 62 degrees. Then on Saturday, sunny and mild, 84 for a high, a north breeze 5 to 10 miles an hour. On Sunday, partly cloudy, south breeze, 82 degrees. Some sprinkles possible Sunday afternoon. Better chance of rain Sunday night and Monday. From the Storm Center, I'm Jay Trobeck.

0: Justin Bieber with Intentions. Well, it's right around this time. We'd like to go back on this day in history and some movie trivia for you. It was 39 years ago on this day, the year was 1987, that the movie Dirty Dancing was released, of course, starring Patrick Swayze and Jennifer Grey. One of my favorites growing up, I watched it as an adult and thought, wow, I can't believe I was allowed to watch this as a child. There's a lot of adult stuff going on in that movie, but still a good one and a classic. It happened on this day 39 years ago.
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0: There's Taylor Swift. I'm Karen Van Zandt, and that's it for me. I hope you have a wonderful weekend ahead. I'll talk to you again Monday night.
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weekend and save your tears. How are you? I'm John Laurenti. Welcome to the weekend. And yes, I'm still fighting this cold. I don't know how I got it. I have tried everything. But let's get to the music. Here's Avicii.

0: Alex Warren with Ordinary. You know, we hear people described as narcissists all the time, but do you know what a narcissist is? Well, I did some digging, and according to some mental health experts, they tend to have a very brittle self-esteem. They're highly susceptible to flattery. They like to make big productions out of everything. They're very envious. They lack empathy, and they're volatile. Remind you of anyone you know? Someone close? Someone not so close?
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10: Your Saturday will be really nice. We expect a sunny sky all day long. Our high, 84. That's a couple degrees above normal. Just a very light north breeze. Then on Sunday, we start partly cloudy with a south breeze warming to 82 degrees. Could have a few sprinkles Sunday afternoon. But Sunday night and Monday, that's our best chance for some rainfall. From the Storm Center, I'm Jay Trobeck.

0: Fleetwood Mac with Dreams. I'm sure you've seen these commercials where men are grooming themselves from head to toe, but if you have a hairy chest, you could be a genius. That means that Robin Williams must have been one, and Tom Selleck is one. A hairy chest signals higher intelligence in a man. Hairy chests are more frequent among men who are highly educated, like lawyers and doctors.
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0: Bruno Mars and Lady Gaga. That is Die With A Smile. 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

Orchestral Maneuvers in the Dark with If You Leave. Coming up, got some Irene Cara for you. But right now, Taylor Swift with The Fate of Ophelia.

0: We've all gone through a breakup at some point in our lives, whether you're a teenager, you're in your 20s, your 30s, 40s, et cetera, et cetera, et cetera. And sometimes it's an amicable split. Other times you're caught off guard and you don't know what the heck happened. You know, it's like that first, what did I do? What did I do wrong? There are some bizarre reasons that people have ended things with a partner. These are some of those instances. Their feet look weird. Okay. They left a dollar tip after an expensive meal. I didn't like the way they chewed gum. Oh, that's a big one, like when married people are been together a long time. They took me on a date to play bingo. Yeah, that's a big no-no. His mother, they cut their hair because they didn't like the color red. He would never eat fresh vegetables, only canned. And I like this one. We disagreed on whether pineapple belonged on pizza. I say it's okay every once in a while.
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1: We'll have mild temperatures all weekend long. Today, sunny, 84 degrees Saturday afternoon, north breeze 5 to 10 miles an hour. On Sunday, partly cloudy, south breeze warming to 82. Now, we do have a chance of some sprinkles Sunday afternoon. The better chance of rain Sunday night and Monday. Otherwise, Monday's high, 81 degrees. From the Storm Center, I'm Jay Trollbeck.

0: I'm John Laurenti. If you're about to get married, it's important to make sure that you and your future spouse are on the same page when it comes to how to spend and save money. It's vitally important. More than half of newlyweds say that money is the number one source of conflict during their first year of marriage. You want your first year of marriage to be somewhat smooth. Sure, there are some bumpy rides, but the first year should be easy peasy.
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0: Olivia Dean with the song that she ends her concerts with, Man I Need, her big, big hit. How are you? I'm John Laurenti. And with it being the weekend, are you going to be playing tennis anytime soon? Well, if you are, the best time to meet your tennis partner is between 4 and 6 in the afternoon. Why? I'm going to tell you. Body temperature peaks in the late afternoon, and so does performance in sports that require strength and agility, such as tennis, basketball, weightlifting, and, of course, pickleball.
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12: We'll have mild temperatures all weekend long. Today, sunny, 84 degrees Saturday afternoon, north breeze 5 to 10 miles an hour. On Sunday, partly cloudy, south breeze warming to 82. Now, we do have a chance of some sprinkles Sunday afternoon. The better chance of rain Sunday night and Monday. Otherwise, Monday's high, 81 degrees. From the Storm Center, I'm Jay Trollback.

0: Poison, and every rose has its thorn. That's one of the few songs that always gets the lighters or the flashlights on your phones to light up when it's in concert. If you are married and have a middle-aged husband, well, they now have a good excuse to go to the bar with their friends. It's good for their brains. It's been found that social activities such as evening classes, chess, and even going out for drinks can help maintain mental agility. Middle-aged women appear to benefit slightly less from those same activities.
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2: The U.S. Treasury quietly released its official financial report for 2025. It appears by its own numbers, the U.S. government seems insolvent. It's reported that the Treasury shows about $6 trillion in assets and over $47 trillion in liabilities. Add it all up, and it looks like the U.S. owes more than $130 trillion it doesn't have. 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

0: Justin Bieber with Daisies. People were asked online, have you ever pretended to be sick to get out of school or work? More than half admitted yes, while a little over a third claimed they had never done that. I think they're lying. And of course, there's always that minimal amount of you that they said they're not sure. You either called in sick and you weren't, or you didn't. And there's another few that say, well, they'd rather not say. Like, who's going to find out? Gen Zers are most likely to deny ever pretending to be sick to get out of work, potentially because, well, they don't have a job.
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0: Ed Sheeran with Bad Habits. Are you someone that is prone to staying late at the office? Well, the next time you do it, don't. Just go home. You're not going to gain anything out of it. I mean, you might get more done and enjoy your job more if you pack up and go home on time like everybody else. People who give up on themselves, they give them a chance to recover from the stress of the day and show up the next morning well-rested and more energetic, enthusiastic, and effective than those who decided to stay behind and try to work just a little bit harder.
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12: Your Saturday will be really nice. We expect a sunny sky all day long. Our high, 84. That's a couple degrees above normal. Just a very light north breeze. Then on Sunday, we start partly cloudy with a south breeze warming to 82 degrees. Could have a few sprinkles Sunday afternoon. But Sunday night and Monday, that's our best chance for some rainfall. From the Storm Center, I'm Jay Trobeck.

0: Faith Hill and Breathe. I'm sure she and Tim McGraw kiss each other when one of them leaves the house. And you should do the same. I'm John Laurenti, and I've been married for quite some time. And it's always important whenever you leave the house, if you're going to go run an errand or you're going to go to work, don't forget to kiss your spouse. People who give their partner a kiss before they leave home feel happier pretty much all day long or all night long, depending on where they're going. It's been found that kissing lowers stress and ups the level of feel-good chemicals in the body. And there's nothing wrong with that, right?
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0: 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It's the weekend. It's okay that if you lose control just a little bit, just don't get too out of hand.
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0: Huntrix with Golden. We all know that the longer AI is around, the scarier it's going to be. And it looks like AI is already advancing faster than most people think. Scientists have discovered AI systems are independently running experiments, writing full research papers, and diagnosing patients, sometimes beating human experts, i.e., doctors and nurses. One AI diagnosed emergency room cases with an 88.9% accuracy versus 78.1% for those physicians in emergency rooms. Another AI wrote and submitted a complete scientific paper that passed human peer review, which was considered to be a first. Look out.
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10: We'll have mild temperatures all weekend long. Today, sunny, 84 degrees Saturday afternoon. North breeze 5 to 10 miles an hour. On Sunday, partly cloudy, south breeze warming to 82. Now, we do have a chance of some sprinkles Sunday afternoon. The better chance of rain Sunday night and Monday. Otherwise, Monday's high, 81 degrees. From the Storm Center, I'm Jay Trollbeck.

0: Guys, what do you think your wife does when you're away?
1: Well, she will play. When husbands are away, wives often use the time to relax, indulge, organize, and enjoy personal activities. A lot appreciate having the bed and couch all to themselves, no one to judge them. They might even eat junk food like Pop-Tarts, cinnamon rolls, or even Lunchables. Well, I don't know if I'd eat those, but anyway, things they avoid to eat in front of you. Without the need to accommodate their husband's habits, wives can also take their time with skincare or skip debates over how strong to make the coffee. Maybe even give themselves a mani-pedi. That's what they're doing while you're away.
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0: Miles Smith in Stargazing. That does it for me. I'm John Laurenti, just about to head out the door. I'll be back with you later on tonight. And as always, I'll leave you with this. Philomophobia is a deadly fear of kissing. Enjoy your weekend.
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0: You go to a concert and there's always one fan yelling out the next song they want to hear. Well, Niall Horan is asking fans to choose the entire set list. Hi, it's Bill. For his upcoming Dinner Party Live tour, he reached out on socials and asked fans, hey, what do you want to hear? It's not just asking for them to name a favorite song. It's a chance to build an entire set list. Fans are prompted to select from 20 songs they want to hear during the tour. They can look for a specific track or even scroll through Horan's catalog with all the albums displayed one after another. Yeah, Niall said, hey, after four albums, it gets a little hard to figure out what I should play on stage. So he's letting the fans pick the set list.
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16: Skies will stay clear tonight with a very light north breeze. Our overnight low 62 degrees. Then on Saturday, sunny and mild, 84 for a high, a north breeze 5 to 10 miles an hour. On Sunday, partly cloudy, south breeze 82 degrees. Some sprinkles possible Sunday afternoon. Better chance of rain Sunday night and Monday. From the Storm Center, I'm Jay Trobeck.

0: Moves like Jagger, Maroon 5. Back to school time, but gotta think twice before sharing those back to school pics of the kids on socials. Hi, it's Bill. I'll explain. The issue is how much personal information you share. Experts recommend doing one for friends and family that includes, you know, name, school, you know, date, stuff like that. But for the ones you're going to post on the major socials, don't include any of that. Just say, you know, first day of school, something real generic so that anybody that really doesn't know your family or may wish them harm can't use that information to come up and try to talk to your children. Yeah, you see, that's the issue. So don't share too much in those back to school photos, but absolutely take the special ones for friends and family.
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It is going to be a gorgeous start to the weekend as temperatures climb to a high of 84 degrees today with plenty of sunshine and light north winds at 5 to 10 miles per hour. For tonight, skies will become partly cloudy and lows are expected to be slightly below average for this time of year near 63. From the Killaland Live Doppler HD Storm Center, I'm meteorologist Jalen Borsett.

0: Glory of Love, Peter Cetera. The phone chargers that plug into your car's cigarette lighter can end up damaging your phone if you're not careful. Voltage is part of the problem. The cigarette lighters are 12 volts, and most of the time your battery charger for your phone runs on about 5 volts. 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

0: Oh, hey, Luminaires. Columbia House shutting down, pioneer of that music subscription service, is going to be no more. And I think I still owe them money. Hyattsville. I had no idea they were still around, honestly. I'm certain I got to owe them cash because, yeah, I was one of those kids that thought, hey, this many for like a penny? I can just tape it here and, oh, y'all right, sign me up. And they did. And at first, really fun. But it was a little complicated to try and cancel the membership. And the prices you would pay for the albums were much, much, much higher than what I could get them for at the store. So the subscription service, yeah, it became a problem. It was an early lesson in life, and I'm certain I'd still owe them money. But they're going away as of September 15th. The business pretty much collapsed once we got music streaming services.
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1: Today's going to be another calm day with the sunshine returning and highs near average for this time of year, around 84 degrees. Winds are going to be from the north at 5 to 10 miles per hour and will remain on the lighter side for the overnight hours. We will cool to a low of 56 with partly cloudy skies. From the Killoland Live Doppler HD Storm Center, I'm meteorologist Jalen Borison.

0: Kiss me, sixpence none the richer. We didn't start blowing out candles on birthday cakes until the mid-18th century. Now, for a long time, candles were held in reverence and to be looked at as very special. In the mid-18th century, shows up for the first time in Germany during Kinderfest. It was kind of a celebration of a child's development, and they would light one candle to represent a child's inner growth. So one for every year of life, plus an extra one to grow on.
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0: I knew it. I knew you. Taylor Swift. 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

I just might Bruno Mars. Reading is one of the best ways for children to develop their brains and one of the best ways for us adults to keep our brains in shape. But what do the books we like to read say about us? Now here, according to the experts, if you like mysteries and thrillers, it means you want to place yourself into that story and try to piece together the information as it is unveiled to you to see if you can figure out what has happened. Romance is your thing? Oh, it's all about emotion, attraction, attachment, and you want to figure out why these characters are feeling this way and why it drives their choices. Fantasy, it's about the unexpected and the impossible. It's asking the question, what if? Horror fans, it's about threat processing, looking, analyzing, figuring out if something's a threat, and figuring the way out. It's also dealing with the real world. It's a way where, you know, it teaches you what really is a threat. Yeah, the guy behind the tree with a chainsaw. But anyway, okay. Historical fiction, oh, you're about putting yourself into that time frame. You want to think, what would it have been like if I lived during this time? And that's why you pick up those books.

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8: It is going to be a gorgeous start to the weekend as temperatures climb to a high of 84 degrees today with plenty of sunshine and light north winds at 5 to 10 miles per hour. For tonight, skies will become partly cloudy and lows are expected to be slightly below average for this time of year near 63. From the Killoland Live Doppler HD Storm Center, I'm meteorologist Jalen Borsett.

0: You Somebody, Kings of Leon. Caleb Followell, Kings of Leon frontman, wrote that while out on tour and admits he doesn't really know who the somebody is. Could be somebody close, could be going home, or even God.
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11: Today's going to be another calm day with the sunshine returning and highs near average for this time of year, around 84 degrees. Winds are going to be from

0: of that one, Bon Jovi wanted dead or alive. And you know, John Bon Jovi is into sports and especially into football. So yeah, football season getting underway, NFL, a lot of preseason this weekend. That is what we are doing, having my niece over. And that's kind of what football does, right? It brings us together as a community and we just have a good time together. I think nachos is on the menu for tonight.
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0: That is a good one. Taylor Swift and Opalite. Love singing along with Swift's music. And she's going to be into football this year because the Chiefs are playing in a big Monday night game coming up in just a couple of weeks as we are watching preseason football right now.
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0: that is Alex Warren and Ordinary. And this is a great story, a good news story. A woman from Missouri was really nervous about running her very first half marathon. I would be nervous too, right? And so she was really asking her boyfriend to do it with her, but he kept saying no. What she didn't know was that he was already training for that. He was secretly doing this. So he showed up that day and ran the half marathon with her. Good job, guy. I like him already. That is sweet. I'm Andrea Jackson. 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
9: Sioux Falls weather.
10: It is going to be a gorgeous start to the weekend as temperatures climb to a high of 84 degrees today with plenty of sunshine and light north winds at 5 to 10 miles per hour. For tonight, skies will become partly cloudy and lows are expected to be slightly below average for this time of year, near 63. From the Killoland Live Doppler HD Storm Center, I'm meteorologist Jalen Borsett.

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1: Well, that was a fun summertime movie, The Devil Wears Prada 2. 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The sequel was actually pretty good. Anne Hathaway does a great job. And Meryl Streep, of course, shows up once again. What a great actress.
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0: so much fun to sing along with, and I love songs that just make you smile. 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

they are going to be seeing a lot more of Taylor Swift this football season, because the Chiefs are kicking off the Monday night football season coming up in just a few weeks. That's going to be fun to watch. Here she is now with the fate of Ophelia.

0: 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Berlin, Take My Breath Away from the original Top Gun. 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

0: Definitely one of my favorites from Daughtry, That Is Home. And if you travel a lot or your spouse travels a lot, that song kind of means a lot to you, right? Because it is hard being on the road, living out of a suitcase from hotel to hotel, then getting home and just enjoying that time at home. So that is a blessing for sure. One of my favorites, no doubt, such a great song.
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0: Love it. Bruno Mars and Risk It All. He opens up the romantic tour with that song, actually. And I got to enjoy that concert earlier in the year. It was definitely a highlight for me because I love seeing artists in their element. And Bruno Mars is just such a superstar. One of the areas where he really shines is just he and a piano and doing those acoustic sets. Those are really one of my favorite parts of shows, is seeing that artist and their raw elements, right? Not a lot of help, just their talent and that piano. He is so talented.
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0: music from Olivia Dean, one of our newer artists that I want to introduce you to. That is Man I Need. You may have seen her at the Grammy Awards. She did perform and won some Grammys earlier in the year. That was a great way to get introduced to her. So talented. Loving playing all this great music for you. And thank you for making us your weekend soundtrack. Whether you get pulled over or get into a crash, drinking and driving will change your whole world. 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
9: We've got more sunshine in store for this afternoon, along with a seasonable high of 84 degrees and north winds at 5 to 10 miles per hour. The light winds are going to keep hanging around into the overnight hours, and skies will become partly cloudy. By tomorrow morning, lows will be around 56. From the Killoland Live Doppler HD Storm Center, I'm meteorologist Jalen Borsen.

0: is amazing entertainer, and of course the songs are so good. His health is improving. His daughter has talked about that he is getting the help that he needs, doing a little physical therapy, going to the gym. I mean, I guess we all could benefit from that, right? Coming up, some Three Doors Down here without you.
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0: So good. That is music from Miley Cyrus and Flowers. Now, she is one person that I would love to sit down with and just have a conversation. She seems so nice, so funny, and just real and authentic. And I think that's why people love her so much. Her music is real. It's authentic. And she just seems like a lot of fun. I would have so many questions. She would have so many stories for such a young age, too. Pretty amazing. Coming up, The Weeknd, Camila Cabello, and Portugal the Man.
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0: 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Hey, when is your marriage going to be even happier? 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

0: Shallow. That is from the movie A Star Is Born. 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What's interesting about Lady Gaga is originally she wanted to be an actress. That was her dream, but the music kind of paid the bills. Now she gets to do both, which is pretty impressive, but she is so very talented.
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9: 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Oh, yeah.

0: get music from Olivia Dean, So Easy to Fall in Love. And she's a newer artist, so I'm glad that we're playing her so we can introduce you to her talent, right? Kind of a Norah Jones feel there, a little jazzy. Just a fun sound for the workday and for your weekend. So keep it right here. Thanks for letting us be your weekend soundtrack. I've got more of the hits on the way. Kelly Clarkson and Justin Timberlake.
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0: There's Timbaland and One Republic, and that is Apologize. Hey there, this is MJ hanging out with you. Coming up next, apparently Gen Z have found a new way to insult you and I, and I'll tell you more about it coming up in the next 10 minutes.
1: This is for you, Daddy.

0: There's Huntrix and EJ, and that's Golden. 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
13: We've got more sunshine in store for this afternoon, along with a seasonable high of 84 degrees and north winds at 5 to 10 miles per hour. The light winds are going to keep hanging around into the overnight hours, and skies will become partly cloudy. By tomorrow morning, lows will be around 56. From the Killoland Live Doppler HD Storm Center, I'm meteorologist Jalen Borsen.

0: There's Hootie and the Blowfish and Only Want to Be With You. Hey there, this is MJ. So a person in Norway ended up getting arrested for walking a polar bear with a foghorn down the streets. What was this guy charged with, I wonder? Ah, maybe one count of being too Norwegian.
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1: Uh-oh, should I be nervous?
0: 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Listen to this. They call themselves a liquor superstore. That's a polite way of saying it's a 28,000 square foot mansion of booze.
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2: Williker!
0: Here's another. The selection is so vast, I could spend years trying to see everything.
1: That's because we pack Willikers with one of the biggest selections you'll find anywhere. Beer, wine, bourbon, whiskey, tequila, vodka, rum, cigars, and so much more.
0: And listen to this.
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0: The Beer Cave is the only place in South Dakota where the temperature is more consistent than the weather.
1: Now that might be the most accurate review we've ever had.
0: And my favorite, the staff is suspiciously nice.
1: Guilty. We really do enjoy helping you find exactly what you're looking for.
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0: So there's a brand new teaser out there for the next season of the show American Horror Story, and it's a close-up of the total on a gas pump after you filled up your car.
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Michael Jackson and Billie Jean. Hey there, this is MJ hanging out with you. Thanks for keeping me company today. Coming up next, going to talk about things that were embarrassing at 18, but way more attractive when you become way older. We'll share those things together coming up in the next 10 minutes.

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2: weather. The quiet weather is going to continue for this afternoon with light north winds at 5 to 10 miles per hour and highs near 84 degrees. We will have sunny skies, but for tonight, we will become partly cloudy. Lows are going to be around 56 before we warm to a high of 82 for tomorrow. From the Killaland Live Doppler HD Storm Center, I'm meteorologist Jalen Borison.

0: There's Ella Langley, and that is Choosing Texas. So Taylor Swift and Madonna are leading the nominations for the MTV VMA Awards, or as I like to call them, Tay-Tay and Meemaw.
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7: 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Oh,
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Go ahead, listen, smile, and sing along. After all, these are your favorite songs, right? Don't worry, we'll keep them coming, because we got you covered.

Phil Collins and In the Air tonight. Hey there, this is MJ hanging out with you. Coming up next, Gen Zers have found a brand new way to insult you and I, and now they're coming for our fabric. I'll tell you more in the next 10 minutes.

0: Taylor Swift and the fate of Ophelia. So apparently Gen Zers have now found a new way to insult you and I, and they're coming for our fabric. Polyester is being used online as a slang for anything cheap, fake, or tacky. Basically, it's the new cringe. One guy posted about his dream life, New York penthouse, fancy coffees, tennis, and European vacations. And the top comments, polyester lifestyle, which is kind of funny, coming from a generation who uses AI filters while they're drinking their $10 cup of coffee and filming it all on TikTok. 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
10: It is going to be a seasonable Sunday as highs get to around 82 degrees with wind shifting back to the south but still staying on the lighter side at 5 to 15 miles per hour. Our skies will be partly cloudy as well before the chance for rain quickly increases on Sunday night and continues through Monday morning. From the Kelloland Live Doppler HD Storm Center, I'm meteorologist Jalen Borisson.

0: Tiffany, and I think we're alone now. Hey there, this is MJ. So a guy in Norway has been arrested for walking a polar bear down the street with a foghorn. Like, what's he been arrested for? One count of being way too Norwegian?
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0: Now, I don't know if you've seen this or not, but there's a new trailer out there for the next season of American Horror Story. It's a close-up of the total on a gas pump after you've filled up your vehicle.
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You're our kind of listener.

There's Maroon 5, and that's Memories. Hey there, this is MJ keeping you company today. Coming up next, it's kind of funny. Things that we thought were really embarrassing as a teenager are super attractive when we get older. And I'll share some of those things coming up in the next 10 minutes. But right now, here's Olivia Dean.

0: Rima and Selena Gomez and Calm Down. 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
13: The pleasant weather is going to keep hanging around for this evening, with partly cloudy skies continuing for the overnight hours. Lows will be below average around 56 degrees, and winds will stay light from the southeast at 5 to 10 miles per hour. Heading into tomorrow, we will climb to a high of 82. From the Killowland Live Doppler HD Storm Center, I'm meteorologist Jalen Borsett.

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0: There's Taylor Swift, and that is Opalite. And talking of Taylor, Taylor and Madonna lead the nominations for the MTV VMA Awards that's coming up next month, or as I like to call them, Tay-Tay and Meemaw.
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There's Whitney and How Will I Know. Hey there, this is MJ. Coming up, this lady got the ultimate petty revenge on her HOA. And I'll share the story coming up in the next 10 minutes. But right now, here's the Chainsmokers and Closer.

0: Bruno Mars, and I Just Might. So homeowner associations are supposed to keep neighbourhoods like looking nice, but mostly they're really good at keeping everybody's blood pressure high. 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
9: Falls weather. Light winds are going to continue for this evening, while starting to shift back to the southeast during the overnight hours. Partly cloudy skies will stick around as well, with temperatures cooling to a low of 56 degrees. For tomorrow, highs will be near average around 82, and more partly cloudy skies are in store. From the Killoland Live Doppler HD Storm Center, I'm meteorologist Jalen Borsen.

0: There's Rihanna and Stay. Hey there, this is MJ. So a restaurant in Miami is selling a $100 hot dog. I mean, it's really just a regular hot dog. It just comes with a gallon of gas.
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0: 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By the looks of him, I think he's struggling more with PB&J.
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